Yes, 3D modelling were the right words you could see. But them lot are all animated. And nothing that they ever came with was original. So how they gonna claim to be called the creative? Us man are finishing them all, they be dead. You be giving them a visit at the funeral home. And them man are G's on the keyboard. But they only do it any

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I feel. 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Thank you very, very much. I bet you still think Columbus was the first to go around the world. He was not. It was Magellan. Magellan was first to go around the world. Then it was Columbus. This don't mean nothing.

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And you're not impressed by the personality of the artist. 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

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It is just that if your energies reach a certain peak within you, you have a new clarity of vision of life.

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Just say when and I'll take it till my tard is. Who's the hardest? Who's the hardest? I'm all things to all men, all of the women, all of the children. Just say when and I'll take it till my tard is. 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

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Just say when, and I'll take you to my TARDIS. Who's the hardest? 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
1: 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I know you know who we are. 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They know what's
0: File.
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to sender. 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

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I raise the levels like tracks on a mixer. Pound on the ground till it cracks in a splinter. 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That's a lyric now, you don't wanna test folk bars. 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I raise the levels like tracks on a mixer. Pound on the ground till it cracks in a splinter. Till the

0: Running man like a twister, hasta la vista. 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I raise the levels like tracks on a mixer. Pound on the ground till the cracks in the splinter. Till the impact, measure max on a Richter. That's a lyric now, you don't wanna test folk bars. 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Clash, get wrapped like hash in a Rizzler. I raise the levels like tracks on a mixer. Pound on the ground till the cracks in the splinter. Till the impact, measure max on a Richter. That's a lyric now, you don't wanna test folk bars. 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